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And isn't it ironic?

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0: Good morning. Things aren't looking too bad on the drive as you head out. It's trouble-free in town. We are starting with a fog advisory in place, so just be ready for some shifting visibility as you head out on the roads. Looking at your area highways, they're still pretty lightly traveled and moving at the limit. Same thing goes with your East 401, not much to slow you down. Summer's coming in hot, so why not turn up the chill with Smirnoff Ice? Fresh new look, same OG flavor. 19 plus, please enjoy responsibly. I'm Alexis Spiker, the CJOY Traffic Watch continues.
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0: It's 14 degrees at 6 o'clock. Good morning, I'm Mike Hodges. Here's what's making news this hour. A two-vehicle collision south of Brantford has claimed the life of a 75-year-old Norfolk County man. Shortly after noon yesterday, OPP say emergency crews responded to the crash involving an SUV and a pickup truck at the intersection of Villanova Road and Concession 3 Townsend. The driver of the pickup was pronounced dead on scene, while three people in the SUV were taken to hospital, although their injuries aren't known. In a video posted on X last night, Sergeant Ed Sanchuk offered his condolences.
1: To the family and friends of the deceased, police have already knocked on your door to let you know that your loved one is not coming home. And I wanted to send out my sincere and deepest condolences to all family members and friends that are affected by this tragedy.
0: OPP say the road remained closed for several hours before reopening to traffic last night. Meantime, a home in Kitchener suffered between $400,000 and $500,000 worth of damage following a residential structure fire over the weekend. In a media release, Kitchener firefighters responded to the home on Notchwood Court just before 6:30 a.m. yesterday. Upon arrival, fire crews saw an extensive blaze on the outside of the building where it had breached into the second floor and attic area. Fire crews managed to put out the flames and then searched inside the home. Due to the significant structural and smoke damage, the residence is considered to be uninhabitable. And the province is heading to court to try to block the release of internal documents tied to its controversial blue license plates. John Kennedy of the Canadian Press reports.
2: The move follows repeated orders from Ontario's Information and Privacy Commissioner, who ruled the records must be disclosed after a Freedom of Information request by the Canadian Press. The Ford government argues that the documents contained confidential policy advice about how to deal with the plates, which were rolled out in 2020 and were quickly criticized for being hard to read at night and falling apart quickly. The commissioner had already rejected the position twice, finding there is strong public interest in understanding how the province planned the rollout and eventual replacement of the plates. Opposition parties say the court challenge is part of a broader pattern of reduced transparency, while the government insists it is simply defending cabinet decision-making confidentiality. John Kennedy, the Canadian Press.
0: And checking your sports in the MLB, the Blue Jays dropped their series finale to the Pirates 4-1. Pittsburgh avoided a sweep after getting hits from Spencer Horwitz and O'Neill Cruz, as well as a home run from Esmerlin Valdez. Toronto will open a three-game homestand tonight against Seattle. In the NHL playoffs, the Golden Knights are now one win away from competing for the Stanley Cup. After trailing 3-0, Las Vegas Storm back to tie the Avalanche last night before winning 5-3 to lead 3-0 in the Western Conference Finals Series. The Golden Knights have a chance to eliminate Colorado in Game 4 tomorrow. And in the NBA playoffs, Victor Wembanyama had 33 points and 8 rebounds as the Spurs tied their best-of-seven series at 2 games apiece following a 103-82 victory over Oklahoma City. And checking the forecast, Environment Canada has issued a yellow fog advisory for Guelph this morning. It'll be sunny throughout today along with a high of 23. Tonight it'll clear up with a low of 12 and then more sunshine on the way tomorrow and a high of 26. Now it's 14 degrees. I'm Mike Hodges. Your news next at 7 o'clock on Guelph's News Leader, 1460 CJOY.

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0: Things aren't looking too bad as you head out for the Monday drive. It's crash-free in town. We do still have a fog advisory in place, so just be ready for some shifting visibility. But so far, things are in pretty great shape. Eastbound Highway 7, just some light volume through Shawn Station, and your East 401 drive up to speed and looking good as you leave Woodstock, moves well into Cambridge, and looks good as you continue right into Mississauga. Jumpstart is building soccer pitches across Canada so more kids have places to play. 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I'm Alexis Spiger. The CJOY Traffic Watch continues.
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0: Starting to see some more volume on the drive. It's heavy northbound on Fountain past Menno due to road work, and looking at your east 401 drive, filling in from town line toward the en route, sun glare an issue through the stretch as you continue eastbound. It is slow into Mississauga, volume approaching Mavis. Jumpstart is building soccer pitches across Canada so more kids have places to play. 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I'm Alexis Feiger. The CJOY Traffic Watch continues.
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1: Come here, baby. You know when you drive me up a wall, the way you make good for all the nasty tricks you pull. Seems like we're making up more than we're making.

0: It's 14 degrees at 7 o'clock. Good morning, I'm Mike Hodges. Here's what's making news this hour. OPP say one person has died following a two-vehicle crash south of Brantford. Shortly after noon yesterday, emergency services responded to the intersection of Villanova Road and Concession 3 Townsend following a crash involving an SUV and a pickup truck. OPP Sergeant Ed Sanchuk shared the news in a video yesterday on social media.
1: The driver of the pickup truck, a 75-year-old of Norfolk County, suffered serious life-threatening injuries, and I'm sad to say was pronounced deceased on scene. The driver and two passengers in the sports utility vehicle were transported to hospital with undetermined injuries.
0: Road has since been reopened to traffic. Meantime, a home in Kitchener suffered between $400,000 and $500,000 worth of damage following a residential structure fire over the weekend. In a media release, Kitchener firefighters responded to the home on Notchwood Court just before 6:30 a.m. yesterday. On arrival, fire crews saw an extensive blaze on the outside of the building where it had breached into the second floor and attic area. Fire crews managed to put out the flames and then searched inside the home. Due to the significant structural and smoke damage, the residence is considered to be uninhabitable. And the House of Commons reconvenes today for the final stretch of sitting days before the summer recess with a budget bill and conservative motion set for debate. We learn more from Brenda Molina Navidad of the Canadian Press.
2: Conservative leader Pierre Poilievre says he plans to push for a debate on how the government handles First Nations land claims. Legislation to implement the spring economic update, which includes other measures, like the police authority to search mail with a warrant, continues to work its way through the House of Commons. International politics will also be in play as Foreign Affairs Minister Anita Anand prepares to host her Chinese counterpart later this week. The first visit to Canada of its kind since 2016. Prime Minister Mark Carney heads to New York midweek to advance efforts to attract international investment to Canada. Brenda Molina Navidad, The Canadian Press.
0: And checking your sports in the MLB, the Blue Jays dropped their series finale to the Pirates 4-1. Pittsburgh avoided a sweep after getting hits from Spencer Horwitz and O'Neill Cruz, as well as a home run from Esmerlin Valdez. Toronto will open a three-game homestand tonight against Seattle. In the NHL playoffs, the Golden Knights are now one win away from competing for the Stanley Cup. After trailing 3-0, Las Vegas Storm back to tie the Avalanche last night before winning 5-3 to lead 3-0 in the Western Conference Finals Series. The Golden Knights have a chance to eliminate Colorado in Game 4 tomorrow. And in the NBA playoffs, Victor Wembanyama had 33 points and 8 rebounds as the Spurs tied their best-of-seven series at 2 games apiece following a 103-82 victory over Oklahoma City. And checking the forecast, Environment Canada has issued a yellow fog advisory for Guelph this morning. It'll be sunny throughout today along with a high of 23. Tonight, it'll clear up with a low of 12 and then more sunshine on the way tomorrow and a high of 26. Right now, it's 14 degrees. I'm Mike Hodges. Your news next at 8 o'clock on Guelph's News Leader 1460 CJOY.
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0: 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Crash free in town. Your area highways are still pretty lightly traveled. Nothing major to get in the way. Looking at your East 401 drive, it's building from Franklin toward the en route. There's some bunch ups through Highway 6 South, and it's slow into Mississauga from Mavis. Jumpstart is building soccer pitches across Canada so more kids have places to play. Learn more at jumpstart.canadiantire.ca. I'm Alexis Swiger. The CJOY Traffic Watch continues.
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0: Things aren't looking too bad heading out for the Monday drive. It's crash-free in town. Still finding it is pretty light on the area highways. The regular volume on Highway 7 between Kitchener and Guelph, but overall, not that bad. Your East 401 drive has more volume. It is slow from town line toward the en route, seeing volume as you approach the 6s and light through Guelph line. More volume into Mississauga through here, Ontario. Summer's coming in hot, so why not turn up the chill with Smirnoff Ice? Fresh new look, same OG flavor. 19 plus, please enjoy responsibly. I'm Alexis Spiger. The CJOY Traffic Watch continues.
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0: It's 12 degrees at 8 o'clock. Good morning, I'm Mike Hodges. Here's what's making news this hour. A two-vehicle collision south of Brantford has claimed the life of a 75-year-old Norfolk County man. Shortly after noon yesterday, OPP say emergency crews responded to the crash involving an SUV and a pickup truck at the intersection of Villanova Road and Concession 3 Townsend. The driver of the pickup was pronounced dead on scene, while three people in the SUV were taken to hospital, although their injuries aren't known. In a video posted on X last night, Sergeant Ed Sanchuk offered his condolences.
1: To the family and friends of the deceased, police have already knocked on your door to let you know your loved one is not coming home. And I wanted to send out my sincere and deepest condolences to all family members and friends that are affected by this tragedy.
0: OPP say the road remained closed for several hours before reopening to traffic last night. A home in Kitchener's East End is considered uninhabitable after a weekend fire caused significant structural and smoke damage. Just before 6:30 a.m. yesterday, fire crews arrived at a home on Notchwood Court where an extensive fire was seen on the outside of the building. In a media release, the city said the blaze had breached into the second floor and attic area. The flames were put out and searches were conducted inside the residence. No injuries were reported. The damage is estimated to be between $400,000 and $500,000. The House of Commons returns today for a final sitting stretch before the summer break. Conservative leader Pierre Poilievre plans to push debate on First Nations land claims and private property rights. Budget bill, including measures allowing police to search mail with a warrant, continues through Parliament. Foreign Affairs Minister Anita Anand will host China's foreign minister this week, while Prime Minister Mark Carney travels to New York to promote investment in Canada. And the Ontario government is seeking a court review to block the release of documents on its failed blue license plates. The Information and Privacy Commissioner had ordered the records released after a Freedom of Information request by the Canadian Press. Critics say the move, alongside recent FOI law changes, raises concerns about government transparency. The blue plates were scrapped in 2020 after visibility problems emerged shortly after launch. And checking out your sports in the MLB, Toronto will host Seattle tonight to begin a three-game series. The Blue Jays fell to the Pirates 4-1 in yesterday's series finale. In the NHL playoffs, Colorado are on the verge of being swept after losing 5-3 to Las Vegas. The win now puts the Golden Knights up 3-0 in the best-of-seven series. Game 4 goes tomorrow. And in the NBA playoffs, things are all knotted up between San Antonio and Oklahoma. Victor Wembanyama had himself 33 points as well as 8 rebounds in last night's contest as the Spurs' 103-82 victory ties things at 2 games apiece. And let's take a look at the forecast. A yellow fog advisory remains in effect for Guelph. It'll be mainly sunny today, climbing to a high of 23. Clear skies tonight, a low of 12. And sunny once again tomorrow and a high of 26. Right now it's 12 degrees. I'm Mike Hodges. Your news next at 9 o'clock on Guelph's News Leader, 1460 CJOY.

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0: Things aren't looking too bad on the in-town drive, still trouble-free, but you're going to find more volume on the area highways, northbound on 85, slow from Ottawa on and off toward Lancaster, and looking at volume, eastbound Highway 7, Greenhouse through Shawnts, again approaching Wellington Road 32, Township Road 3, your east 401 drive isn't looking too bad. A bit slow as you approach 6 North, more volume approaching Guelph Line, and busy into Mississauga from approaching Mavis. Summer's coming in hot, so why not turn up the chill with Smirnoff Ice? Fresh new look, same OG flavor. 19 plus. 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I'm Alexis Spiger. The CJOY Traffic Watch continues.
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0: Things aren't looking too bad on the in-town drive. No issues reported and still finding volume northbound on 85, Ottawa on and off toward Lancaster. And taking a look at your east 401 drive, there's still volume as you get past Highway 6 South. It's on and off to pass Guelph Line and more volume into Mississauga approaching Mississauga Road on and off through here, Ontario. 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I'm Alexis Feiger. The CJOY Traffic Watch continues.
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0: It's 14 degrees at 9 o'clock. Good morning, I'm Mike Hodges. Here's what's making news this hour. OPP say one person has died following a two-vehicle crash south of Brantford. Shortly after noon yesterday, emergency services responded to the intersection of Villanova Road and Concession 3 Townsend following a crash involving an SUV and a pickup truck. OPP Sergeant Ed Sanchuk shared the news in a video yesterday on social media.
1: The driver of the pickup truck, a 75-year-old of Norfolk County, suffered serious life-threatening injuries, and I'm sad to say, was pronounced deceased on scene. The driver and two passengers in the sports utility vehicle were transported to hospital with undetermined injuries.
0: The road has since been reopened to traffic. Meantime, a home in Kitchener sustained between $400,000 and $500,000 worth of damage following a residential structure fire over the weekend. In a media release, the city of Kitchener says firefighters responded to the home on Notchwood Court just before 6:30 a.m. yesterday. On arrival, fire crews saw an extensive blaze on the outside of the building where it had breached into the second floor and attic area. Fire crews managed to put out the flames and then searched inside the home. Due to the significant structural and smoke damage, the residence is considered to be uninhabitable. Ontario Cabinet Minister Caroline Mulroney has announced her resignation, citing a desire to start a new chapter. Mulroney says in a letter released today that her decision comes 2 years after the death of her father, former Prime Minister Brian Mulroney. She adds that now that she and her husband are empty nesters, and it's time to step back from elected life. Mulroney was elected in 2018 as part of Premier Doug Ford's first government and has served in a number of cabinet portfolios, including Attorney General, Transportation, and currently President of the Treasury Board. And MPs are returning to Ottawa to begin the final sitting days before summer break. A budget bill as well as a conservative motion are set for debate. Legislation to implement the spring economic update, which includes other measures such as police authority to search mail with a warrant, continues to work its way through the House of Commons. Meantime, conservative leader Pierre Poilievre says he plans to push for a debate on how the government handles First Nations land claims. And checking the forecast today, sunshine and a high of 23. Tonight it'll clear up with a low of 12, and then more sunshine on the way tomorrow and a high of 26. Right now it's 14 degrees. I'm Mike Hodges. Your news next at 10 o'clock on Guelph's News Leader, 1460 CJOY.
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0: It's 15 degrees at 10 o'clock. Good morning, I'm Mike Hodges. Here's what's making news this hour. A home in Kitchener's East End is considered uninhabitable after a weekend fire caused significant structural and smoke damage. Just before 6:30 a.m. yesterday, fire crews arrived at a home on Notchwood Court where an extensive fire was seen on the outside of the building. In a media release, the city said the blaze had breached into the second floor and attic area. The flames were put out and searches were conducted inside the residence. No injuries were reported. The damage is estimated to be between $400,000 and $500,000. Ontario Cabinet Minister Caroline Mulroney is set to step down from her provincial post on June 5th. In a letter released today, Mulroney announced her resignation, citing a desire to start a new chapter away from elected life. Mulroney was elected in 2018 as part of Premier Doug Ford's first government and most recently served as the president of the Treasury Board. Ford said in a statement that Ontario is lucky to have benefited from Mulroney's calm and steady leadership. The House of Commons returns today for a final sitting stretch before the summer break. Conservative leader Pierre Poilievre plans to push debate on First Nations land claims and private property rights. A budget bill, including measures allowing police to search mail with a warrant, continues through Parliament. International politics will also be in play as Foreign Affairs Minister Anita Anand prepares to host her Chinese counterpart later this week, the first visit to Canada of its kind since 2016. And Prime Minister Mark Carney welcomed FIFA President Gianni Infantino to Ottawa yesterday ahead of the 2026 World Cup. Carney says soccer has flourished in Canada since its first World Cup appearance in 1986, pointing to Canada's women's team winning gold at the 2020 Tokyo Olympics. Infantino says he's excited to bring the World Cup to Canada, and he's calling for Canadian flags to be flown from every window during the tournament. Canada's first game of the tournament is set for June 12th against Bosnia and Herzegovina in Toronto. And let's take a look at the forecast. Mostly sunny throughout today and a high of 23. Tonight it'll clear up, dropping to a low of 12 and more sun on tap tomorrow, reaching a high of 26. Right now it's 15 degrees. I'm Mike Hodges. 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

Good morning. 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Nice sunny start and warm to the week, unlike December, right? 1963, oh, what a night.

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0: Well, I was not here Friday, if anyone noticed, because it was a huge weekend for me. A life event that I always consider you're lucky to get to experience as a parent. 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
10: 1460s.

That's Tina Turner on CJOY. This morning, I am coming to you for the first time officially as a father-in-law. Yeah, I went from father of the bride to father-in-law on Saturday evening and couldn't be happier. If you've been through it, you know the joy and, well, the stresses that lead up to the big wedding day because there's all the planning and all the stuff. But by the time the ceremony's done and all the smiles and the photos are finished and now it's just time to, pop the champagne, have a couple of drinks, do some dancing and all that fun stuff. We had a time on Saturday night celebrating my daughter Jenny and her husband Justin, and it was a lovely night. Everyone looked great. Everyone had a great time, and we consider ourselves very lucky. Not only do we love our son-in-law, and he treats our daughter very well, but we get along super good with his family and his extended family even. So it's always fun. But yeah, today, first time broadcasting as a father-in-law. Am I that old?

0: It's 17 degrees at 11 o'clock. Good morning, I'm Mike Hodges. Here's what's making news this hour. A home in Kitchener sustained between $400,000 and $500,000 worth of damage following a residential structure fire over the weekend. In a media release, the city of Kitchener says firefighters responded to the home on Notchwood Court just before 6:30 a.m. yesterday. On arrival, fire crews saw an extensive blaze on the outside of the building where it had breached into the second floor and attic area. Fire crews managed to put out the flames and then searched inside the home. Due to the significant structural and smoke damage, the residence is considered to be uninhabitable. Ontario Cabinet Minister Caroline Mulroney has announced her resignation, citing a desire to start a new chapter. Mulroney says in a letter released today that her decision comes 2 years after the death of her father, former Prime Minister Brian Mulroney. She adds that now that she and her husband are empty nesters, and it's time to step back from elected life. Mulroney was elected in 2018 as part of Premier Doug Ford's first government and has served in a number of cabinet portfolios, including Attorney General, Transportation, and currently President of the Treasury Board. A visit from China's foreign minister to Canada could be one of several topics MPs bring to the fore when the House of Commons reconvenes today for a final stretch before the summer recess. In a statement released by Anita Anand's office over the weekend, she said Wang Yi will join her in Ottawa to discuss trade and investment, global security, and other issues. It's the first visit to Canada of its kind for a Chinese foreign minister in a decade. And the province has committed to opening the new $1 billion Ontario Science Centre by 2029. Premier Doug Ford says they've officially broken ground on the new building at Ontario Place. The new Science Centre will have a smaller footprint than the old one, but will feature a building on the mainland, renovated pods, and an updated IMAX Cinesphere. The province abruptly closed the Science Centre in East Toronto in the summer of 2024, citing an engineering report that found deficiencies with the roof. Critics have questioned that reasoning, given that the roof has survived record amounts of snowfall this past winter. And let's look ahead to the forecast. Sunny throughout the afternoon today and a high of 23. Tonight it'll clear, getting down to a low of 12. And the sunshine is back tomorrow as well with a high of 26. Right now it's 17 degrees. I'm Mike Hodges. Your news next at noon on Guelph's News Leader, 1460 CJOY.
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Sweeney Todd on CJOY. More music to come on this gorgeous Monday. Billy Joel, Bryan Adams, and Mel C. When You're Gone. First, it's the Bangles. Perfect day for it. 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
6: Yeah, we have all the music you want. And then some.

That's Billy Joel on CJOI. Dan Allaire with you. Big night for me. I had a big weekend with my daughter getting married, but I got a big night coming up tonight. I'll tell you where I'm going, and you may or may not be jealous. That's coming up in the next few minutes. Taking us there, Mamma Mia. It's ABBA on CJOI.

Well, I have a huge night again tonight. I had, my daughter's wedding on the weekend, which is big. But tonight, this guy will be inside the Bell Center in Montreal for Game 3 of the Eastern Conference Final. I'm a huge Habs fan. I've been outside the Bell Center during this playoff craziness and got to experience that vibe. But I will be within the confines of the Bell Center tonight when the Habs take the ice and one of the alum bring that torch in and they do all that stuff. Let's hope for the dub, a couple of bucks for the ticket, but it's going to be worth every penny to be there for this big game tonight in Montreal. I can't wait. So if you're watching on TV later as the Habs take on the Hurricanes, I'll be in that building, part of the crazy fans in Montreal.

0: It's 20 degrees at 12 o'clock. Good afternoon. I'm Mike Hodges. Here's what's making news this hour. A home in Kitchener's East End is considered uninhabitable after a weekend fire caused significant structural and smoke damage. Just before 6:30 a.m. yesterday, fire crews arrived at a home on Notchwood Court where an extensive fire was seen on the outside of the building. In a media release, the city said the blaze had breached into the second floor and attic area. The flames were put out and searches were conducted inside the residence. No injuries were reported. The damage is estimated to be between $400,000 and $500,000. Guelph police have laid charges after a downtown business employee was sexually assaulted over the weekend. Just before 9 p.m. Saturday, police say officers responded to a business after an employee reported a man touched her inappropriately while she was working. A 39-year-old man was found and arrested. He's been charged with sexual assaults and two counts of breaching probation. Ontario Cabinet Minister Caroline Mulroney is set to step down from her provincial post on June 5th. In a letter released today, Mulroney announced her resignation, citing a desire to start a new chapter away from elected life. Mulroney was elected in 2018 as part of Premier Doug Ford's first government and most recently served as the president of the Treasury Board. Ford said in a statement that Ontario is lucky to have benefited from Mulroney's calm and steady leadership. The Ontario government is seeking a court review to block the release of documents on its failed blue license plates. The Information and Privacy Commissioner had ordered the records released after a Freedom of Information request by the Canadian Press. Critics say the move, alongside recent FOI law changes, raises concerns about government transparency. The blue plates were scrapped in 2020 after visibility problems emerged shortly after launch. And Tim Hortons is launching a new campaign to recruit 10,000 local workers across the country. Global's Scott McLaughlin tells us more.
1: The recruitment drive comes as the company says its reliance on temporary foreign workers has steadily declined over the past 2 years. Currently, these workers make up just 3.6% of the brand's total workforce. While the company previously lobbied for expanded foreign labor access during pandemic shortages, representatives say this is no longer necessary due to the high unemployment rates among young Canadians. The initiative follows a recent announcement that the chain will open up 80 new Canadian restaurants and renovate 400 others. I'm Scott McLaughlin.
0: And let's turn to your sports. In the MLB, Toronto will hand the ball to Trey Savage tonight when the Blue Jays begin a three-game homestand against the Marlins. Jays are just 3 games under 500, but just 1 game out of a wild card spot in the American League. In the NHL playoffs, the Canadiens and Hurricanes are tied 1-1, heading back to Montreal tonight for Game 3. And in FIFA World Cup news, Canada captain Alphonso Davies is among 32 players invited to the national men's soccer team's final World Cup training camp despite recent hamstring injuries. Coach Jesse Marsh will use this week's camp in North Carolina before naming his roster on Friday. Canada opens the tournament June 12th in Toronto against Bosnia-Herzegovina. And checking the forecast, mainly sunny throughout the afternoon with a high of 23. It'll clear up tonight with a low of 12 and much of the same tomorrow with sunshine and a high of 26. Right now it's 20 degrees. I'm Mike Hodges. Your news next at 1 o'clock on Guelph's News Leader 1460 CJOY.
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Boy, inside the man, that is Tom Cochran. We are inside the Totally 80s Lunch. Thank you for being here. We celebrate the 80s musically for the next hour. Let's keep it going with New Order. 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

Well, we're going to wrap things up here on the Totally 80s Lunch. Closing it out will be Bonnie Tyler. But first, some Kim Mitchell. Go for a soda on CJOY.

0: Remember what it was like to run down the street with a pocket full of quarters? So excited to play the new Pac-Man game at the arcade. Recapturing that vibe with the totally 80s lunch.
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0: This is CJOY News. I'm Heather Good. The premier is again condemning a recent decision to bar the region of Waterloo from removing people from a homeless encampment. Last week, a judge ruled that a local bylaw created to allow the region to remove about 24 homeless people from it violates their rights. The encampment is in Kitchener and is set up in a parking lot where a new transit hub is scheduled to be built starting later this year. Today, Doug Ford says the rights of regions and municipalities are being taken away.
1: This is the reason they put in a notwithstanding clause, Section 33 of the Constitution, because you get these judges that just, you know, I'm sorry, the guy is a few fries short of a Happy Meal and he just doesn't get it. These just ridiculous decisions.
0: The encampment has been around since 2021. Ford government is losing an MPP. Caroline Mulrooney is resigning. She says she wants to start a new chapter. The York Simcoe MPP was elected in 2018 and has served in a number of cabinet portfolios, including Attorney General and Transportation. She's currently president of the Treasury Board. Premier Doug Ford says she will be missed.
1: What people don't realize, our families were very good friends. I'm a very good friend of Caroline and her dad, and she wants to just focus on our family moving forward. But I think the world of Caroline.
0: Mulrooney's resignation will trigger a by-election in her riding. There will also be one in Scarborough Southwest. There were lots of complaints about the Ford government's blue license plates when they were released. Now the province is heading to court to try to block the release of internal documents tied to those controversial plates.
2: The move follows repeated orders from Ontario's Information and Privacy Commissioner, who ruled the records must be disclosed after a Freedom of Information request by the Canadian Press. The Ford government argues that the documents contain confidential policy advice about how to deal with the plates, which were rolled out in 2020 and were quickly criticized for being hard to read at night and falling apart quickly. The commissioner had already rejected the position twice, finding there is strong public interest in understanding how the province planned the rollout and eventual replacement of the plates. Opposition parties say the court challenge is part of a broader pattern of reduced transparency, while the government insists it is simply defending cabinet decision-making confidentiality. John Kennedy, The Canadian Press.
0: For the first time in 7 years, a new Star Wars movie is not number one at the weekend box office. ABC's Mike Dubusky has more.
3: Strap in. The Mandalorian and Grogu raked in $82 million this weekend. It marks the lowest debut for a movie in the Star Wars universe since Disney acquired the franchise in 2012. Disney is the parent company of ABC News.
4: Nikki?
3: In second place was the horror movie Obsession with just over $21 million. That's a significant 30% uptick from its debut last weekend.
5: I knew you were different the moment you were born.
3: And in third place, Michael, the Michael Jackson biopic. Mike Dubusky, ABC News.
0: A look at the forecast from the Global News Weather Center. Mainly sunny today, a high of 25. It's going to feel like 27. The UV index very high. Tonight, clear, a low of 12. Tomorrow, sunny, a high of 27. The Humidex, 29. Wednesday, sunny, a high of 26. Thursday, sunny, a high of 22. And also sunny on Friday and getting up to 22 degrees. We're first to let you know about breaking news on air and online at globalnews.ca. I'm Heather Good. 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

What a beautiful day here in the Royal City at 23 this afternoon, the high, and just a touch warmer tomorrow, and still all sunny. I love the way the week is beginning. Look, I know it's Monday, but a sunny, warm Monday always feels a little bit better than kind of a dreary one. No, I know it's still Monday, though. Under Pressure, Queen on CJOY.

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BTO, Bachman Turner Overdrive, Let It Ride on CJOI. 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We're going to get some more music coming your way. Eddie Money, Alanis, and Madonna on CJOI.

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Well, it's not just a nice afternoon, a little warmer tomorrow. It's going to be nice Wednesday, nice Thursday, nice Friday, and a pretty decent weekend, too, about 19 or 20 both Saturday and Sunday to close out the month of May. Yeah, Sunday's May 31st, so that means this time next week we'll be in June. It is flying by. But we've got a gorgeous week front to back. As long as the weatherman doesn't decide to change anything on us, it looks like we got sunshine like this all week long.

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That's Elton John on CJOI. Dan Allaire with you. Before I head out, I want to remind you about the Guelph Humane Society Happy Trails Walkathon. It's coming up, the fourth annual Happy Trails Walkathon, June 7th. Rain or shine, right? There's a free breakfast. 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Of course, bring the dog along. The walk is absolutely dog-friendly. You can go to our events page for more detail at cjoi.com. But the fourth annual Guelph Humane Society Happy Trails Walkathon, June 7th, if you want to take part or sponsor somebody who is, details on our website right now. 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

0: This is CGOY News. I'm Heather Good. The premier is speaking out again today about a recent decision that prevents Waterloo Region from getting rid of a homeless encampment in Kitchener. Last week, a judge ruled that a local bylaw created to allow the region to remove about 24 homeless people from it violates their rights. Doug Ford says the decision is wrong.
1: There's roughly 30 homeless people that want to encamp in the middle of a transit build that will be spending hundreds of millions of dollars building a GO train expansion and all sorts of development and thousands of new homes. And we're letting 30 people trump millions and millions of transit riders and thousands of people that want homes. And the judge is saying, well, they just have to stay there. You can't move them. You got to be kidding.
0: The encampment is set up at a parking lot where a new transit hub is scheduled to be built starting later this year. A 39-year-old man has been charged in connection with a sexual assault at a business in downtown Guelph. Police say it happened Saturday night. A woman says she was working at the store when the man touched her inappropriately. He then left and was later arrested. He's been charged with sexual assault and two counts of breaching a probation order. He's scheduled to appear in court June 26th. The premier is losing an MPP and cabinet minister. Caroline Mulrooney is resigning. She was elected in 2018 as an MPP for York Simcoe. Since then, she has held a number of cabinet positions, including Francophone Affairs, Transportation, and President of the Treasury Board. Doug Ford says she has been a valuable member of the team, and he wishes her the best.
1: Caroline's a friend of ours. She's won three elections, served 8 years. Now her kids are out in college, university, and she wants to spend time with the family. Like, she works her back off.
0: Mulrooney says her decision comes 2 years after losing her father, former Prime Minister Brian Mulrooney. The Premier says his government has officially broken ground on the new $1 billion Ontario Science Centre. The new tourist attraction will feature a building on the mainland, renovated pods, and an updated IMAX Cinesphere. Doug Ford says it would be good for the economy.
1: Once complete, the revitalized Ontario Place will transform Toronto's waterfront into a world-class year-round destination, attracting up to 6 million visitors per year and creating 5,700 jobs, adding $420 million to Ontario's GDP during construction.
0: The province abruptly closed the Science Centre in Toronto in the summer of 2024, citing an engineering report that found deficiencies with the roof. Ford says the new one at Ontario Place will be open by 2029. A look at the forecast from the Global News Weather Centre. Mainly sunny today, a high of 25. It's going to feel like 27. The UV index very high. Tonight, clear, a low of 12. Tomorrow, sunny, a high of 27. It's going to feel like 29. Wednesday, also sunny, a high of 26. The same for Thursday, sunny, but getting up to 22 degrees. And then on Friday, also sunny and a high of 22. We're first to let you know about breaking news on air and online at globalnews.ca. I'm Heather Good. 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

0: This is CGOY News. I'm Heather Good. Ontario Provincial Police will be launching a website next year that will name high-risk offenders. It's another step in the Ford government's promise to crack down on violent and repeat criminals. The province tabled legislation today that will also allow the OPP to publish information about an offender whenever a police chief issues a community notification. And restraining orders issued in other provinces and territories can be enforced in Ontario without the requirement to attend court. The new legislation will also give more powers to special constables to fine and arrest people who use drugs on transit. The Premier is voicing his displeasure again today about the recent decision to bar the region of Waterloo from removing people from a homeless encampment. Last week, a judge ruled that a local bylaw created to allow the region to remove about 24 homeless people from it violates their rights. The encampment in Kitchener is set up at a parking lot where a new transit hub is scheduled to be built starting later this year. Doug Ford says the rights of regions and municipalities are being taken away.
1: This is the reason they put in a notwithstanding clause, Section 33 of the Constitution, because you get these judges that just, you know, I'm sorry, the guy is a few fries short of a Happy Meal and he just doesn't get it. These just ridiculous decisions.
0: The encampment has been around since 2021. Thousands of community and social workers across the province are on strike today. They say they are calling on the Ford government to boost funding for their services. OPSU says chronic underfunding has forced them to work additional jobs to make ends meet while leaving vulnerable people struggling to access support. The workers hitting the picket lines today are joining those from several other organizations who went on strike over the weekend. An Ontario MPP in the Ford government is stepping away from the job. Cabinet Minister Caroline Mulroney has announced she is resigning, citing a desire to start a new chapter. The York Simcoe MPP was elected in 2018 as part of Premier Doug Ford's first government. Since then, she has served in a number of cabinet portfolios, including Francophone Affairs and President of the Treasury Board. Mulroney says she has no immediate plans, but does not intend to stay in elected politics.
2: I don't know yet. I will be going back to the private sector. I look forward to being involved in politics in some way, but really this summer I'm going to take some time with my family and reflect on.
0: Premier Ford says Ontario is lucky to have benefited from Mulroney's calm and steady leadership. Do you feel optimistic about the future of Canada? A new poll out finds almost half of Canadians are. It shows 47% believe this country is heading in the right direction. 39% say it's on the wrong track. The majority of those polled, 76%, see the rest of the world as moving in the wrong direction. The poll suggests that optimism is boosting Prime Minister Mark Carney's Liberal government, which is more than a year into the current mandate. A look at the forecast from the Global News Weather Center. Mainly sunny today, a high of 25, the Humidex 27, the UV index very high. Tonight, clear, a low of 12. Tomorrow, sunny, a high of 27, it's going to feel like 29. Wednesday, sunny, a high of 26, also sunny on Thursday, a high of 22, and the same sunny and a high of 22 on Friday. Stay in the know. 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I'm Heather Good. This is CJOY.

0: Still reports of that stalled vehicle westbound on the 401 approaching the 6 South. Lots of westbound volume from James Snow Parkway through to that point. On Highway 8, westbound a little slow now, past Fairway to the 78. Also eastbound, a little backed up approaching the 401. And Highway 7, slow through Shand Station Road in either direction. Summer's coming in hot, so why not turn up the chill with Smirnoff Ice? 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I'm Adil Lakhani. The CJOY Traffic Watch continues.
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0: On the westbound 401, lots of volume from James Snow Parkway on and off to approaching the 6 South, where there's still reports of that stalled vehicle. A little more westbound volume approaching Highway 8. On Highway 8 now, westbound delays past Fairway to the 78. Highway 7 slow in either direction at Shant Station Road. And on Fisher Hallman between Huron and Plains Road, lanes are reduced for road construction. Jumpstart is building soccer pitches across Canada so more kids have places to play. 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I'm Adha Lakhani. The CJOY Traffic Watch continues.
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0: This is CJOY News. I'm Heather Good. The premier is again condemning a recent decision to bar the region of Waterloo from removing people from a homeless encampment. Last week, a judge ruled that a local bylaw created to allow the region to remove about 24 homeless people from it violates their rights. The encampment is in Kitchener and is set up in a parking lot where a new transit hub is scheduled to be built starting later this year. Today, Doug Ford says the rights of regions and municipalities are being taken away.
1: This is the reason they put in a notwithstanding clause, Section 33 of the Constitution, because you get these judges that just, you know, I'm sorry, the guy is a few fries short of a Happy Meal and he just doesn't get it. These just ridiculous decisions.
0: The encampment has been around since 2021. For government is losing an MPP. Caroline Mulrooney is resigning. She says she wants to start a new chapter. The York Simcoe MPP was elected in 2018 and has served in a number of cabinet portfolios, including Attorney General and Transportation. She's currently president of the Treasury Board. Premier Doug Ford says she will be missed.
1: What people don't realize, our families were very good friends. I'm a very good friend of Caroline and her dad, and she wants to just focus on her family moving forward. But I think the world of Caroline.
0: Mulrooney's resignation will trigger a by-election in her riding. There will also be one in Scarborough Southwest. There were lots of complaints about the Ford government's blue license plates when they were released. Now the province is heading to court to try to block the release of internal documents tied to those controversial plates.
2: The move follows repeated orders from Ontario's Information and Privacy Commissioner, who ruled the records must be disclosed after a Freedom of Information request by the Canadian Press. The Ford government argues that the documents contain confidential policy advice about how to deal with the plates, which were rolled out in 2020 and were quickly criticized for being hard to read at night and falling apart quickly. The commissioner had already rejected the position twice, finding there is strong public interest in understanding how the province planned the rollout and eventual replacement of the plates. Opposition parties say the court challenge is part of a broader pattern of reduced transparency, while the government insists it is simply defending cabinet decision-making confidentiality. John Kennedy, The Canadian Press.
0: World Cup excitement is growing around the world and in Canada. The tournament's trophy has made a stop in Ottawa.
3: Prime Minister Mark Carney may be the first Canadian to ever hoist the FIFA World Cup trophy, an honor typically reserved for tournament winners. FIFA President Gianni Infantino and Carney are in Ottawa ahead of the World Cup beginning in less than 3 weeks. Carney remarks on how soccer has grown since Canada's first World Cup appearance in 1986, with accolades like Olympic gold for the women in the 2020 Games. The government is putting $755 million over the next 5 years to further develop soccer in Canada. Canada's first World Cup game is against Bosnia and Herzegovina on June 12th in Toronto. David Baxter, The Canadian Press, Ottawa.
0: A look at the forecast from the Global News Weather Center. Clear tonight, a low of 12. Tomorrow, sunny, a high of 27. It's going to feel like 29. Wednesday, sunny, a high of 26. Thursday, also sunny, a high of 22. And Friday, sunny and getting up to 22 degrees. 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I'm Heather Good. 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

0: On the 401, westbound volume delays continue. James Snow Parkway on and off to the 6 South. More westbound volume approaching Highway 8. On Highway 8 westbound, it's slow past Fairway to the 78. And on Highway 7, delays either direction at Shant Station Road and Wellington Road at 32. 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I'm Adha Lakhani. The CJOY Traffic Watch continues.
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0: way to the 78 and southbound on the 85. It's slow Lexington through Lancaster. If you're traveling westbound on Highway 7, quite backed up at Shand Station Road. Jumpstart is building soccer pitches across Canada so more kids have places to play. 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I'm Adha Lakhani. The CJOY Traffic Watch continues.
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9: 1460 CJOY plays the perfect soundtrack for Guelph.

On the 401, westbound volume delays, Jamestown Parkway on and off to the 6 South. More volume past Hespler westbound to Highway 8. On Highway 8, a little busier westbound now. Slow fare.

0: This is CGOY News. I'm Heather Good. The premier is speaking out again today about a recent decision that prevents Waterloo Region from getting rid of a homeless encampment in Kitchener. Last week, a judge ruled that a local bylaw created to allow the region to remove about 24 homeless people from it violates their rights. Doug Ford says the decision is wrong.
1: There's 30 homeless people that want to encamp in the middle of a transit build that will be spending hundreds of millions of dollars building GO Train expansion and all sorts of development and thousands of new homes. And we're letting 30 people trump millions and millions of transit riders and thousands of people that want homes. And the judge is saying, well, they just have to stay there. You can't move them. You've got to be kidding.
0: The encampment is set up at a parking lot where a new transit hub is scheduled to be built starting later this year. A 39-year-old man has been charged in connection with a sexual assault at a business in downtown Guelph. Police say it happened Saturday night. A woman says she was working at the store when the man touched her inappropriately. He then left and was later arrested. He's been charged with sexual assault and two counts of breaching a probation order. He's scheduled to appear in court June 26th. The premier is losing an MPP and cabinet minister. Caroline Mulroney is resigning. She was elected in 2018 as an MPP for York Simcoe. Since then, she has held a number of cabinet positions, including Francophone Affairs, Transportation, and president of the Treasury Board. Doug Ford says she has been a valuable member of the team, and he wishes her the best.
1: Caroline's a friend of ours. She's won 3 elections, served 8 years. Now her kids are out in college, university, and she wants to spend time with the family. Like, she works her back off.
0: Mulroney says her decision comes 2 years after losing her father, former Prime Minister Brian Mulroney. The Premier says his government has officially broken ground on the new $1 billion Ontario Science Centre. The new tourist attraction will feature a building on the mainland, renovated pods, and an updated IMAX Cinesphere. Doug Ford says it would be good for the economy.
1: Once complete, the revitalized Ontario Place will transform Toronto's waterfront into a world-class year-round destination, attracting up to 6 million visitors per year and creating 5,700 jobs, adding $420 million to Ontario's GDP during construction.
0: The province abruptly closed the Science Centre in Toronto in the summer of 2024, citing an engineering report that found deficiencies with the roof. Ford says the new one at Ontario Place will be open by 2029. A look at the forecast from the Global News Weather Center. Clear tonight, a low of 12. Tomorrow, sunny, a high of 27. It's going to feel like 29. Wednesday, sunny, a high of 26. Thursday, also sunny, a high of 22. And Friday, sunny and getting up to 22 degrees. We're first to let you know about breaking news on air and online at globalnews.ca. I'm Heather Good. 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

0: On the westbound 401, a serious slowdown now. James Snow Parkway through Highway 25. More westbound volume from a Guelph line to the 6 South and from Hesper to Highway 8. Highway 8 slow westbound from Fairway to the 78. Southbound on the 85, it's slow now from King through Lancaster. Northbound from Victoria through Lancaster. 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I'm Adil Lakhani. The CJOY Traffic Watch continues.
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0: This is CGOY News. I'm Heather Good. Ontario Provincial Police will be launching a website next year that will name high-risk offenders. It's another step in the Ford government's promise to crack down on violent and repeat criminals. The province tabled legislation today that will also allow the OPP to publish information about an offender whenever a police chief issues a community notification. And restraining orders issued in other provinces and territories can be enforced in Ontario without the requirement to attend court. The new legislation will also give more powers to special constables to fine and arrest people who use drugs on transit. The premier is voicing his displeasure again today about the recent decision to bar the region of Waterloo from removing people from a homeless encampment. Last week, a judge ruled that a local bylaw created to allow the region to remove about 24 homeless people from it violates their rights. The encampment in Kitchener is set up at a parking lot where a new transit hub is scheduled to be built starting later this year. Doug Ford says the rights of regions and municipalities are being taken away.
1: This is the reason they put in a notwithstanding clause, section 33 of the Constitution, because you get these judges that just, you know, I'm sorry, the guy is a few fries short of a Happy Meal and he just doesn't get it. These just ridiculous decisions.
0: The encampment has been around since 2021. Thousands of community and social workers across the province are on strike today. They say they are calling on the Ford government to boost funding for their services. OPSU says chronic underfunding has forced them to work additional jobs to make ends meet while leaving vulnerable people struggling to access support. The workers hitting the picket lines today are joining those from several other organizations who went on strike over the weekend. An Ontario MPP in the Ford government is stepping away from the job. Cabinet Minister Caroline Mulroney has announced she is resigning, citing a desire to start a new chapter. The York Simcoe MPP was elected in 2018 as part of Premier Doug Ford's first government. Since then, she has served in a number of cabinet portfolios, including Francophone Affairs and President of the Treasury Board. Mulroney says she has no immediate plans, but does not intend to stay in elected politics.
2: I don't know yet. I will be going back to the private sector. I look forward to being involved in politics in some way, but really this summer I'm going to take some time with my family and reflect on.
0: Premier Ford says Ontario is lucky to have benefited from Mulroney's calm and steady leadership. Do you feel optimistic about the future of Canada? A new poll out finds almost half of Canadians are. It shows 47% believe this country is heading in the right direction. 39% say it's on the wrong track. The majority of those polled, 76%, see the rest of the world as moving in the wrong direction. The poll suggests that optimism is boosting Prime Minister Mark Carney's Liberal government, which is more than a year into the current mandate. A look at the forecast from the Global News Weather Center. Clear tonight, a low of 12. Tomorrow, sunny, a high of 27. It's going to feel like 29. Wednesday, sunny, a high of 26. Thursday, also sunny, a high of 22. And Friday, sunny and getting up to 22 degrees. Stay in the know. 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I'm Heather Good. 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

0: Two trouble spots on the 401, a westbound past Highway 25. Reports of a collision. It's backed up from James Snow Parkway, further west past Guelph Line. Another collision reported. It's slow from almost Highway 25. Looking good on Highway 8 now. Southbound on the 85, a little slow through King. And Highway 7, volume delays at Wellington Road 32. Summer's coming in hot, so why not turn up the chill with Smirnoff Ice? Fresh new look, same OG flavor, 19 plus. Please enjoy responsibly. I'm Adil Lokani. The CJOY Traffic Watch continues.
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2: Hello?
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4: 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Mark Wilson since 1961 and Wellington Motors since 1940. That's 150 years of amazing history. I know I have some big shoes to fill, but that's okay. I've learned a lot in my years from my many mentors, Mr. Wilson and the Woods alike, making the car business fun. 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And don't forget, if you don't need your car anymore, we'll buy it. 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
6: Excuse me, madam. I was just noticing you over there at the end of the bar and just thought I'd come over. 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It's true. A whole sailboat. And then one time I was, you gotta go now? 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
7: A couple of drinks doesn't turn you into Casanova. 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

0: On the 401, a westbound, an earlier collision between Highway 25 and Guelph Line was blocking at the left lane. It's cleared now, but still slow past Highway 25 to almost Guelph Line. And again, approaching the 6 South eastbound, the delays from Guelph Line to almost Highway 25. In town, Kitchener, a collision reported at Fisher Holman and Victoria causing delays through that intersection. Summer's coming in hot, so why not turn up the chill with Smirnoff Ice? 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I'm Adha Lakhani. The CJOY Traffic Watch continues.
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